0: 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Ya do my ba in case will be a while say I and I may a ness. And I sum to ten ha mammy no for one some debby is ya. Or so coscoon any media. No achere. Ah, Madame Mercy Apia Brinya, or a senior midwife. 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Or him my mercy, so him an aunt is Nyanko pandu medini wa sempakani. 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
1: 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Na ya ba ye department ye public health. Ah of course ye penny na wadan no ye deputy director of nursing services, Lydia Owusu Ansa. Ano pay ye chiamo. Public health department and a menshiya government staff unina. 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Ye da wase.
0: Yo, aye madam Mercy Pia Brinya. And now, what's in and can I'm called Hilda? 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Baby, a queer dear. Get the young Pansy cheer. Ah, cheer.
2: 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Michia, my sorry, or so for your friend, or Pastor Ernest Wisdom Wolanyo, or PIWC New Tafo, your head pastor, no. And I'm in my me or me, ma. Charity
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2: 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First of all, ye nyina nipe bia no unyi no usa no na unyi na cells ne bi kan we patch as cells no multiply na kwan be na fa so multiply se ekọ ye free bi cell cycle nti ye cells ne kọ cell cycle na omukwa na omoba be se no ma multiply sa na ekọ
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2: Baby, ya cells, meka ye normal cells. 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
0: Okay.
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